0: of vibes for a Sunday fun day. That's Honey Butter by Isaiah Falls with Mahalia. Check it out. I like that. We got more music coming up for you. This is Love & R&B.
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0: 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Continuing with clutter where your life is stuck. All right. Broken objects equals unfinished chapters. You've lived with certain things for so long that you no longer notice how they're holding you back. The healing. Repair it, replace it, or let it go. Neglected kitchen. A neglected kitchen equals self-neglect. You've been surviving instead of truly taking care of yourself. Here's the healing. Start treating yourself like someone who deserves better. Another one. Blocked entryway equals resistance to opportunity. You say you want more, but part of you is still afraid to receive it. Here's the healing. Clear the path. Make room for new opportunities to enter your life. Shout out to Soul Mind Hub for this incredible post. Sometimes what holds you back in life isn't a lack of opportunity, it's the weight of the past. So clean up that clutter. This is Love and R&B.
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0: This is Love and R&B with KG Smooth. The next hour, it's Wine Time After the Fact. Going through your voicemail messages, playing those back from last week, Wine Times, and just, you know, y'all leave me random messages, requests, all kind of things. And so I'm going to play those next hour. So get ready for Wine Time After the Fact. Get your glass ready to pour it up, because we're going to talk about some things inside Love and R&B.
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0: It's Love and R&B with KG Smooth. Wine time after the fact. Your voicemail messages that you left me on the love lines at 844-258-8RNB.
1: Hello, my name is Deidre, and I'm calling because I'm a little bit more seasoned in this life now, but I wouldn't even do it when I was younger, and I know that some people do need some wisdom, so I wouldn't do that because that's very taxing on the emotions. You know, you have already that you all are trying to mend something that was broken, and you decide to get back together because pregnancy is not something that you have to do, you know, so you're out here having unprotected sex, and you know that you're kind of in a...
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0: Here inside Love and R&B with KG Smooth, Wine Time After the Fact. Y'all had a lot to say about the whole Break Baby Wine Time that we had last Monday night at 844-2588-R&B.
1: Yeah, man, this is Q, you know what I'm saying, calling from NC. But when it comes to an outside little child, man, like, it all depends, you feel me? Is that my job? Were you pregnant with that child when we decided to take that little time apart? You know, that changes it, but you're pushing me to marriage, yet you are okay with stepping out when we take our little break and getting pregnant, but you ain't said nothing to this man about no marriage or nothing. So, nah, it's not okay there. You know what I'm saying? Now, if we were in love and that is my child that you're pregnant with, you know, when we took that break, I might have did what I did, you know, I did what you did, but if we feel like what we had is still for us, then yeah, you know, I could see carrying on with it. You did.
0: Man, thank you so much for leaving that voicemail message. More of your voicemails. It's Wine Time After the Fact on Love and R&B.
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0: Maxwell had recorded his debut album, Maxwell's Urban Hang Suite, between 1994 and 1995, but the executives at Columbia were hesitant to release it because of the live instrumentation. And so the album sat on a shelf for over a year. And then when Ascension dropped as the second single on July 30th, 1996, had massive radio success, proving the label wrong and propelling the album to double platinum status. So congratulations, Maxwell, 30 years in this thing. The song went on to peak in the top 10 on the Billboard R&B charts, and after Maxwell's 1997 MTV Unplugged performance really propelled him up. Coming back, sharing your love story, this is Love and R&B.
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0: You're listening to Love and R&B with KG Smooth. Time for tonight's love story. And tonight's love story comes from Fisher, and he writes, "Good evening, KG. I remember it like it was yesterday. 7 years ago, when I got up, I saw that someone liked one of my pictures on Facebook. I went to look to see who it was and who we had mutual friends with at the time. Now, we both laugh about it. At that time, it was my ex-girlfriend who we had in common. I asked her about him, and she said that he was just a friend of hers, and she didn't mind me talking to him, and the only thing that he was good for was his sexual encounters. So I took it upon myself to introduce myself. We talked for a while over the phone, and then we finally decided to meet up. I thought it was just going to be a 30-minute drive. It ended up being a 7-hour drive because I got lost. But when we finally met each other, he was the man of my dreams. Until this day, 7 years later, he is still the man of my dreams. I love you. Thanks for sharing." Thank you for that unique love story. Back with a love song. This is Love and R&B.
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0: This is Love and R&B with KG Smooth. Time for tonight's advice, which comes from Janet Jackson's Sunday inspiration quote, which says, "The power of God is with you at all times through the activities of mind, senses, breathing, and emotions, and is constantly doing all the work using you as a mere instrument." And that's tonight's advice. Next, we'll step inside the Zen Den for the Eye of the Storm Midnight Meditation. This is Love and R&B.
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0: You're listening to Love & R&B with Kate G. Smooth. Let's step inside the Zen Den for the Eye of the Storm Midnight Meditation. Tonight we're going to do some affirmations to rejuvenate your spirit. So repeat these affirmations. I hold the key to my own happiness. I stand in the joy that I create from within. All that I seek, I can find within me. The world needs more of me, not less. I am peaceful, centered, and grounded. I am always loved, guided, and supported. Don't you move, the vibes continue inside Love and R&B.
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0: This is Love & R&B with KG Smooth, wrapping up a great Sunday Funday night. I hope I smoothed out your Sunday Funday just right to get you in the right mind to tackle this work week coming up. So you enjoy the rest of your night. I'll see you back here tomorrow night for the same vibes. In the second hour of Love & R&B, it's the Monday mini concert where the theme is wedding songs. Yes, it's going to be very romantic. Make sure you're following the show on social media at Love & R&B Show. You can follow me at KG Smooth. My cologne snatch video is going viral. So if you haven't seen it yet, follow us at Love & R&B Show and follow me at KG Smooth. I'll see you back here tomorrow night. I'm KG Smooth. One love, one life. This is Love & R&B.
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6: Today, let's take a minute to remind ourselves that God clearly sees what we are facing. God knows the obstacles and the challenges we will have to overcome. God totally understands how we can become fearful, feel overwhelmed, and have trepidation, anxiety. But God also sees when we have become complacent and are no longer doing our best to help each other, but instead are only concerned about our own well-being. So today is a good opportunity for us to reassess our commitment to the will of God. Do we just complain and criticize when assistance and support is what is really needed? Do we have a strategy to correct situations and occurrences that we know are wrong? Can we replace our fear with action and our insecurity with confidence, knowing that God has never, ever left us nor forsaken us in the midst of any crisis, because God is eternally on our side? So let's get at it. Amen.

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3: Time to take a break for prayer. Today, dear God, we pray for improved spiritual vision. We seek to be empowered to see the best in people, even when they are showing us their worst. 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We seek to be able to recognize when our assistance is needed, even when no word may have been spoken. And we ask you, dear God, to love and direct our steps, guide and protect our very existence during these times of change and uncertainty. Please, dear God, improve our spiritual vision. Amen and hallelujah.
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0: Concord, Rock Hill, Statesville. It's DL saying thank you for making my show number one in the afternoon from 3 to 7. 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
1: All the ladies. H-Town boys. 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
5: 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Your face turn me up. 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

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By playing Charlotte's best throwbacks. Then today's R&B. 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
6: Yeah, ladies, I know you're tired of the same old thing. 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We got to heat it up. Come on.

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0: right, this your girl Tawana Lewis. Shouting out to them Garinger Wildcats, class of 90. When we throw it back 105.3 style. What? And that's what it is.
1: 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Part two. 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

0: Hey, yo, this is D.L. Hughley. 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
1: 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All right, y'all, let's give God some praise right here, y'all. We got the one and only Bishop Walker coming up next. Ricky Smiley, the morning show.
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4: 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The inner loop of 45, we are slow between Fairview Road and Lawyers Road due to an axe on the shoulder. On Fairview Road, we have an accident at Barclay Downs Drive. And we have the first day of school for several South Carolina districts, including Rock Hill, Fort Mill, Clover, York District 1, Chester County, and Lancaster County. Watch out for those school buses. I'm Jack Lally on 105.3.
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8: Good morning. Mainly cloudy and humid with a couple of showers and a heavy thunderstorm. The high will be 89. A Sunday morning deadly shooting is under investigation in uptown Charlotte. Four people were taken to the hospital after a two-car crash at East 5th and North McDowell Streets near the Spectrum Center. One of those people had also been shot and later died. CMPD arrested a man for murder, hit-run, robbery, and more. A Monroe councilman at the center of the recent ethics investigation is off the board. Gary Anderson announced that he's resigning from the council. He was the subject of a child sex crimes investigation involving a teen, but there's no evidence to pursue charges. An ex-Illinois sheriff deputy convicted of killing an unarmed African-American woman is denied early release from prison. Sean Grayson appeared before the Prisoner Review Board Friday seeking a medical release, but his request was denied in a 3-0 vote. Grayson shot Sonia Massey inside her home in 2024 after she called authorities to report a possible prowler. I'm Rocio Rivera, back to the Ricky Smiley Morning Show on 105.3
9: R&B. I'm WBTV Chief Meteorologist Al Cotham with today's First Alert weather forecast. Kind of a gloomy start. Low clouds, mist this morning. We should break into some sunshine this afternoon. Highs will be in the mid to upper 80s. Just a small chance for a stray storm late today. Lower 70s for tonight. Mostly cloudy skies. Numerous showers and storms. First alert for Tuesday. High temperatures only in the lower 80s. More thunderstorms possible, especially in the afternoon hours Wednesday, mid 80s. Upper 80s for the rest of the week and into the weekend. Just isolated thunderstorms, mostly afternoon and evening hours.
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4: 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You can catch me at the hot spot. It's the
5: BRAT. All right, 28 before the top of the hour, y'all. Time for the hot spot. What up, Brett?
6: What up, Ricky? Good morning, everybody. I'm your girl, Brett Tat Tat, and this is the hot spot where we bring you music, movies, and more. So let's get on off into it. Congratulations go out to Tiny and T.I. In honor of their 16th wedding anniversary, they renewed their vows during a romantic ceremony in Jamaica, surrounded by family and friends.
5: Nice.
6: The couple were both dressed in all white for the intimate occasion with fireworks lighting the sky during the ceremony. It was so nice. They got married back in 2010 on July 30th after dating for several years. Their original

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18: 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What's up, y'all? It's Alfreda's kicking off the week with good vibes and good music. 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
19: 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Northbound 85 at a Gaston County slow between Cox Road and McAddenville. And we are looking at inbound delays on Independence between Albemarle Road and Wendover. Fairview Road, we have an accident at Barclay Downs Drive. And Trade Street eastbound, we have a lane blockage near the end of the ramp at 77. First day of school for several South Carolina districts, including Rock Hill, Fort Mill, Clover, York District 1, Chester City, and Lancaster County. 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
22: Good morning. Mainly cloudy and humid with a couple of showers and a heavy thunderstorm. The high will be 89. A Sunday morning deadly shooting is under investigation in uptown Charlotte. Four people were taken to the hospital after a two-car crash at East 5th and North McDowell Streets near the Spectrum Center. One of those people had also been shot and later died. CMPD arrested a man for murder, hit-run robbery, and more. A Monroe councilman at the center of the recent ethics investigation is off the board. Gary Anderson announced that he's resigning from the council. He was the subject of a child sex crimes investigation involving a teen, but there's no evidence to pursue charges. An ex-Illinois sheriff deputy convicted of killing an unarmed African-American woman is denied early release from prison. Sean Grayson appeared before the Prisoner Review Board Friday seeking a medical release, but his request was denied in a 3-0 vote. Grayson shot Sonia Massey inside her home in 2024 after she called authorities to report a possible prowler. I'm Rocio Rivera, back to the Ricky Smiley Morning Show on 105.3 R&B.

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1: 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I'm Alfreda's, and before we set the tone for the week, let's take a moment to get you caught up on the latest news, weather, and traffic on 105.3 R&B.
17: 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Northbound 85 in Gaston County, stop and go between Coxford and McAddenville. 77 southbound slow between Moorhead Street and Remount Road. With southbound delays also in York County between Sutton Road and Palmetto Parkway due to construction that has the right lanes blocked. Independence inbound slow in East Charlotte between Albemarle Road and Wendover Road. I'm Jack Wiley on 105.3.
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21: Good morning. Mainly cloudy and humid with a couple of showers and a heavy thunderstorm. The high will be 89. A Sunday morning deadly shooting is under investigation in uptown Charlotte. Four people were taken to the hospital after a two-car crash at East 5th and North McDowell Streets near the Spectrum Center. One of those people had also been shot and later died. CMPD arrested a man for murder, hit-run robbery, and more. A Monroe councilman at the center of the recent ethics investigation is off the board. Gary Anderson announced that he's resigning from the council. He was the subject of a child sex crimes investigation involving a teen, but there's no evidence to pursue charges. An ex-Illinois sheriff deputy convicted of killing an unarmed African-American woman is denied early release from prison. Sean Grayson appeared before the Prisoner Review Board Friday seeking a medical release, but his request was denied in a 3-0 vote. Grayson shot Sonia Massey inside her home in 2024 after she called authorities to report a possible prowler. I'm Rocio Rivera, back to the Ricky Smiley Morning Show on 105.3 R&B.
22: I'm WBTV Chief Meteorologist Al Conklin with today's first alert weather forecast. Kind of a gloomy start. Low clouds, mist this morning. We should break into some sunshine this afternoon. Highs will be in the mid to upper 80s, just a small chance for a stray storm late today. Lower 70s for tonight, mostly cloudy skies. Numerous showers and storms. First alert for Tuesday. High temperatures only in the lower 80s. More thunderstorms possible, especially in the afternoon hours Wednesday, mid 80s. Upper 80s for the rest of the week and into the weekend. Just isolated thunderstorms, mostly afternoon and evening hours.
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0: and diasporically. And until we realize that they are keep trying to find every way possible to divide us, we're never going to have the power that we need to have. And so just some things I thought about, Rick, some things that are on my mind as it relates to what I'm hearing and what I'm seeing. And I hope that many of us would just be open and ready to connect with each other.
1: Man. Hey, Jeff, appreciate that, man. Good commentary this morning. Let everybody know how you can be reached.
0: Y'all hit me at Jeff's Nation on IG. Love y'all. Appreciate you. Have a fantastic Monday. I'll talk to y'all on Thursday.
1: Love you, big dog. All right, y'all. Appreciate that. More Ricky Smiley Morning Show coming up.
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17: 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Northbound 85 in Gaston County, stop and go between New Hope Road and McAddenville. 77 southbound, stop and go between Moorhead Street and Remount Road. Southbound delays are between Sutton Road and Palmetto Parkway due to construction that has the right lanes blocked. I'm Jack Wiley on 105.3.
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21: Good morning. Mainly cloudy and humid with a couple of showers and a heavy thunderstorm. The high will be 89. A Sunday morning deadly shooting is under investigation in uptown Charlotte. Four people were taken to the hospital after a two-car crash at East 5th and North McDowell Streets near the Spectrum Center. One of those people had also been shot and later died. CMPD arrested a man for murder, hit-run, robbery, and more. A Monroe councilman at the center of the recent ethics investigation is off the board. Gary Anderson announced that he's resigning from the council. He was the subject of a child sex crimes investigation involving a teen, but there's no evidence to pursue charges. An ex-Illinois sheriff deputy convicted of killing an unarmed African-American woman is denied early release from prison. Sean Grayson appeared before the Prisoner Review Board Friday seeking a medical release, but his request was denied in a 3-0 vote. Grayson shot Sonia Massey inside her home in 2024 after she called authorities to report a possible prowler. I'm Rocio Rivera, back to the Ricky Smiley Morning Show on 105.3 R&B.

0: Mix going down with John Lyon on the ones and twos. What up, John?
1: Just got big up everybody, man. I'll turn up with me in the club all weekend long, man. And of course, hit me up on the gram, J-A-H Lyon Sound.
0: J-A-H Lyon Sound. Thank you, big dog.
1: My pleasure, my partner.
0: Yo, sir, Black Tony, what's up, man?
2: boy. Hey, listen, say it right now.
0: Listen.
2: Mm-mm, boy. I'm sure I say it right now. Wait.
0: Bro, you have to come to work.
2: But that's what I'm talking about.
0: You can't call in. I know you're not calling in sick every day.
2: Yeah, exactly. Exactly. You ain't said nothing wrong.
0: You have a reason why you're not coming to work, man. You can't call in like that.
2: But you better say it, but you're saying a real honest God truth right now.
0: Yeah, excuses is building bridges to nowhere, creating monuments of nothingness, tools used by the incompetent.
2: Boy, you better preach, boy. You ain't said nothing wrong, boy.
0: You know what I'm saying?
2: I'm talking about you ain't said nothing wrong.
0: You ain't gonna make it. Make an excuse.
2: Come on now. Come on now. Talk that talk, boy.
0: Talk that talk.
2: You telling it.
0: Kids.
2: You telling it, boy. You telling it right now.
0: Do you know they did a study of young people that's not showing up to work on these jobs? Man, too many people getting laid off of you not to be coming to work.
2: Cut. I want you to pray for me, because right now, guess what? Guess who I'm here right now? I'm at the DMV. DMV, the Department of Vehicle Motors.
0: Yeah.
2: That's where I'm at right now, sir.
0: All right.
2: You know why? Because I can't drive right now. Because I can't drive legal. Because I don't got no driving license right now. Because these folks say I got to have a driving license with my real whole name on them.
0: You
2: got to
0: have a driver's license.
2: Yeah, I got to have a driver's license, because I ain't got now. I've been driving without now.
3: Uh-oh.
2: But I'm trying to get it right now, because I'm trying to get my life together so I can come to work every day and be productive.
3: You've been driving.
2: And guess what, these folks? The hang up here right now, sir.
3: What is it?
2: I'm waiting on my mama to bring my birth certificate.
0: Is it in the Bible? Is she keeping it in the Bible in between the mattress?
2: So I don't know where to keep it at, but the problem is these folks can't put my whole name on the driving license. I didn't do the driving test, everything, because they somehow I got too much names.
0: All right, what is it?
2: D'Antonio Lamarion Rondell Michael Johnny Xavier Williams Jr.
4: Oh,
2: wait
4: my
2: a
4: minute.
5: Why you got so many names, dog?
0: Man, damn.
2: Cause my mama had named me out of all the men's what she thought could have been my daddy.
0: No.
2: Yo,
0: no.
2: You know she had me. She was in 12th grade. She had me, son.
0: Yeah,
2: and
0: man,
2: she had. She said, baby, it was a party with the track team.
0: You can't call your mama a hoe on the radio now.
2: Ain't nobody said that, son. I just said she said it was a party with the track team. She named me after all the dude, D'Antonio, Lamarion, Rondell, Michael Johnny, and Xavier Williams Jr.
0: Oh man,
2: and she said she had a party with the track team.
0: Was it the relay? Yeah, that sounded like the relay.
2: Yeah, she said her nickname. She said they after that, everybody at school called her Finneyline.
0: No, bro. No.
3: Can you run fast?
2: I said, why they call you finish line? She said, because they all ran through me.
0: Hey!
4: Oh, my God. That's awful.
0: My God.
2: I'm going to call y'all back. Hold on. Don't hang up.
0: We'll see you tomorrow. All right.
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18: 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What's up, y'all? It's Elfrida's kicking off the week with good vibes and good music. 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
19: 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The inner loop of 45 stop and go between Fairview Road and Lawyers Road due to an accident blocking the shoulder. Northbound 85 in Gaston County stop and go between New Hope Road and McAdenville. 77 southbound were stop and go between Moorhead Street and Remount Road and between Sutton Road and Palmetto Parkway. Inbound Independence heavy between Oppenheimer Road and Wendover. I'm Jack Wiley on 105.3.
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23: Good morning. Mainly cloudy and humid with a couple of showers and a heavy thunderstorm. The high will be 89. A Sunday morning deadly shooting is under investigation in uptown Charlotte. Four people were taken to the hospital after a two-car crash at East 5th and North McDowell Streets near the Spectrum Center. One of those people had also been shot and later died. CMPD arrested a man for murder, hit-run, robbery, and more. A Monroe councilman at the center of the recent ethics investigation is off the board. Gary Anderson announced that he's resigning from the council. He was the subject of a child sex crimes investigation involving a teen, but there's no evidence to pursue charges. An ex-Illinois sheriff deputy convicted of killing an unarmed African-American woman is denied early release from prison. Sean Grayson appeared before the Prisoner Review Board Friday seeking a medical release, but his request was denied in a 3-0 vote. Grayson shot Sonia Massey inside her home in 2024 after she called authorities to report a possible prowler. I'm Rocio Rivera, back to the Ricky Smiley Morning Show on 105.3 R&B.
24: I'm WBTV Chief Meteorologist Al Conklin with today's First Alert weather forecast. Kind of a gloomy start. Low clouds, mist this morning. We should break into some sunshine this afternoon. Highs will be in the mid to upper 80s. Just a small chance for a stray storm late today. Lower 70s for tonight. Mostly cloudy skies. Numerous showers and storms. First alert for Tuesday. High temperatures only in the lower 80s. More thunderstorms possible, especially in the afternoon hours Wednesday, mid 80s. Upper 80s for the rest of the week and into the week. Weekend, just isolated thunderstorms, mostly afternoon and evening hours.
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27: Alright, y'all, listen, coming up in what's trending, a couple went viral over the weekend after the wife cut all her damn hair off and her husband did not like it because her hair was sliding off the pillow. 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Yeah, change your appearance. Should you, consult your partner? We want to know what you think. Hit us up at 866-9-R-I-C-K-E-Y. All the edges just gone. Rick Smiley. So what edges?
28: What edges?

0: this, I mean, if the woman's like, if this man had wanted his wife's hair to be dyed blonde, that's one thing. But then once it was dyed blonde, and if she allegedly lost it through the dye, that's another thing.
1: Right.
0: But her hair, a woman's hair is her glory. If this man like his wife's hair to be long and flowy and whatever,
2: she can't
0: stuff
2: keep
0: like that.
2: The hair, if the hair is damaged, you miss.
0: No,
2: the
0: she
2: point.
0: Could still keep it. She could still keep it. It's called conditioning. You just keep
2: you can't.
0: Conditioning.
2: Wow. That
3: color don't do good on everybody's hair,
4: no,
3: Gary.
4: Wow.
2: No, that don't
3: color
2: that,
3: don't do
2: that,
3: good.
4: You gotta let it go once it's damaged.
2: Mm-hmm. Yeah. Well, what if she went and got a BBL, like a big one, like a transmission put in there?
1: No, yeah. no, man.
5: That's a permanent change, though. That's a, you know, hair, if you color it, you cut it, hair's going to grow back, hopefully. If not, you can wear a wig, but that, there's not a lot you can do with a BBL. Or,
0: yes, it is. She could take it in and out and stuff. They could reduce it.
2: That lady walking through LaGuardia Airport this weekend, I swear it was two transmissions where they put the skinny part down in the top big part of the transmission, if you know what the transmission looked like.
1: Yep.
2: Uh-huh. That's exactly what she had.
5: I gotta look it up right now.
2: And so look at the transmission. She had two transmissions on each side or whatever. I said, man, some transmission fluid.
5: Dessert, no.
3: Old school.
5: Why
2: she was,
5: did I, why
2: she
5: did
2: was
5: I look
2: shipping
5: it
2: gear. Them gears were shipping. I mean, it was an automatic. Walking through that damn airport. I said, come through, LaGuardia. All right,
1: okay.
2: Look. All right, hit us up. Let's go to the phones. 866-9-R-I-C-K-E-Y. Good morning. On the phone. All right, look, we're going to be taking your phone calls on the other side. More Ricky Smiley Morning Show coming up.
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5: It's Monday, Queen City. I'm Alfreda's, and before we set the tone for the week, let's take a moment to get you caught up on the latest news, weather, and traffic on 105.3 R&B.
20: This report is sponsored by Miller Electric. 77 southbound, stop and go between Moorhead Street and Remount Road. We're also looking at southbound delays between Sutton Road and Palmetto Parkway due to construction that's blocking the right lanes. The inner loop of 45, slow between Fairview Road and Lawyers Road due to an accident blocking the shoulder. Steel Creek Road inbound is slow between Sam Neely and Brown Greer. I'm Jack Wiley on 105.3.
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24: Good morning. Mainly cloudy and humid with a couple of showers and a heavy thunderstorm. The high will be 89. A Sunday morning deadly shooting is under investigation in Uptown Charlotte. Four people were taken to the hospital after a two-car crash at East 5th and North McDowell Streets near the Spectrum Center. One of those people had also been shot and later died. CMPD arrested a man for murder, hit-run robbery, and more. A Monroe councilman at the center of the recent ethics investigation is off the board. Gary Anderson announced that he's resigning from the council. He was the subject of a child sex crimes investigation involving a teen, but there's no evidence to pursue charges. An ex-Illinois sheriff deputy convicted of killing an unarmed African-American woman is denied early release from prison. Sean Grayson appeared before the Prisoner Review Board Friday seeking a medical release, but his request was denied in a 3-0 vote. Grayson shot Sonia Massey inside her home in 2024 after she called authorities to report a possible prowler. I'm Rocio Rivera, back to the Ricky Smiley Morning Show on 105.3 R&B. Yeah.

0: All right, y'all, Rick Smiley Morning Show. If you are married or in a relationship, should you have to, you know, talk to your partner before, you know, you change your hair or go get a butt lift or even breast lift or body fat sucked out if you're a man? Or, I don't know what men get or whatever. So a couple went viral over the weekend after the wife cut her hair off and the man did not like it. Check this out. All right, never mind. We had an audio clip for you. That's all right. We'll go to the calls. 866-9-R-I-C-K-E-Y. Good morning.
1: Yeah, this is Cadillac D's calling in from Orlando. And absolutely, I need to know if you're going to shave your head. I'm not trying to wake up in no boy-looking girl.
2: Yes, I think that you should, especially if you're married or planning on having a long-term relationship. But that's real personal. So I think you should consult with your partner on that.
3: My name is Greg. I'm calling from Itabena, Mississippi. And yes, I most definitely think that a wife should consult her husband, because if her looks is what attracted him to her, why would she change it, you know? So I think it's pertinent that she lets him know what she's about to do.
4: My name is Jalen. I'm calling from Lakeland, Florida. I would ask my partner for their opinion, but at the end of the day, it's going to be my choice whether I do it or not. As far as doing stuff to my body or getting anything done, also I would consult to them, but at the end of the day, it's my decision.
5: I'm calling from Raleigh, North Carolina, Foxy 107-104. Hey. My name is Melissa, and no, I didn't do it. 6 years ago, I decided I was ready for a life change, shaved all of it off, and I went home, and I could see the snare from my husband. We got through it. He was all right because he didn't have a choice. These locks are coming down my back now, and he's loving all on them. So.
0: Love it. Love it. Yeah, I took this girl to get a facelift for $800. They had a sale on it. And she looked like she was... I had to get used to it, like she was lifting weights.
6: Okay.
0: And then they pulled the meat back and put it in a ponytail. That's why it was $800.
7: Ricky. No. Put the skin in a ponytail.
0: Put the skin in a ponytail. Like a bun. Uh-uh. Like a skin bun.
6: Uh-uh.
0: Chicken breast.
6: Okay. We got it. Amber, you get it.
7: Clock out. Okay. Clock out.
6: Thank you.
7: Thank you.
6: Oh, my God, Ricky. Oh, my God. So,
8: They put a little beret on it.
0: Oh. Put the little pink thing on it. Then she gonna get some of that topic stuff and spray some of that topic stuff on that to make it look like hair when it was meat.
6: Ricky, please stop
0: call
6: saying
0: us at
6: that.
0: 866.
6: Please stop saying that.
7: Jeez,
6: meat.
7: Stop laughing at it.
6: How do we
0: she had to keep it on that rock.
7: Well, see, there you go.
0: If she let it down, if she let it down, she can droop it from Looney Tunes. 8669 Ricky, 8669 RICKY.
9: You know what?
7: That makes me mad.
0: See, Brad, you
6: really,
0: ain't Brad, you ain't genuine. 8669 RICKY. Ricky Smiley, the morning show.
7: You know what? That makes me.
6: Oh, man.
0: Oh, man.
6: Pulled her in.
0: Woo!
7: Excuse me.
0: Hello?
6: Hello?
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0: plus Juvenile. 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
19: This report is sponsored by Miller Electric. 77 southbound, stop and go between Moorhead Street and Remount Road. We're also looking at southbound delays between Sutton Road and Palmetto Parkway due to construction that's blocking the right lanes. The inner loop of 45, slow between Fairview Road and Lawyers Road due to an accident blocking the shoulder. Steel Creek Road inbound is slow between Sam Neely and Brown Greer. I'm Jack Wiley on 105.3.
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21: I'm WBTV Chief Meteorologist Al Conklin with today's First Alert weather forecast. Kind of a gloomy start. Low clouds, mist this morning. We should break into some sunshine this afternoon. Highs will be in the mid to upper 80s. Just a small chance for a stray storm late today. Lower 70s for tonight. Mostly cloudy skies. Numerous showers and storms. First Alert for Tuesday. High temperatures only in the lower 80s. More thunder. Storms possible, especially in the afternoon hours Wednesday, mid-80s, upper 80s for the rest of the week and into the weekend. Just isolated thunderstorms, mostly afternoon and evening hours.
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25: All right, y'all, 25 minutes after the hour, y'all, front page right here, Alfreda's. Good morning.
18: Good morning, Ricky. It's Monday, August 3rd. Here's what's going on in the news. A North Carolina sentence is sparking outrage. Jason Anthony Scott admitted driving more than 100 miles per hour in a 45 mile per hour zone before running a red light and crashing into another car, killing Lauren Manley and her mother Gloria and seriously injuring Lauren's 12-year-old daughter. Now, Scott pleaded guilty to two counts of involuntary manslaughter and assault with a deadly weapon, but will serve just 6 months in jail, followed by 3 years of probation. Now, for comparison, someone convicted of nonviolent drug trafficking offenses where nobody's died in North Carolina can face a mandatory minimum of 25 months in prison. That's more than four times Scott's jail term, and he's killed two people. So that leaves a lot of people asking, how can a crash that killed two people result in only 6 months behind bars?
25: Right. That's what I want to know.
18: In other news, Ricky, a major development in the Nolan Wells investigation, but not one that we were expecting. Authorities arrested 27-year-old California resident Joseph DeMars, who is accused of sending a bomb and death threat through Facebook to Mississippi Judge Ashley Cole. Cole is the stepmother of one of Wells' friends who was on the Horn Island trip. In a separate case, prosecutors say Cincinnati resident Michelle Francine Edwards made 29 threatening calls to two Mississippi government offices, including bomb threats that triggered a building lockdown and a canine sweep. Despite those arrests, it's important to note that no one has been charged in connection with Nolan Wells' death. In other news, Health Secretary Robert F. Kennedy Jr. is now telling parents to vaccinate their kids against measles, calling the MMR vaccine highly effective.
0: Parents should get their children vaccinated for measles. A measles vaccine is effective. It stops measles in about 97% of the cases. So people should get vaccinated.
18: What?
25: Let him talk. So, sound like he's sitting inside a washing machine.
18: Right, but Ricky, people are wondering, should we believe RFK, the vaccine skeptic, or RFK, the health secretary? Because that's a pretty big shift from the guy who spent years questioning vaccines and becoming the face of vaccine skepticism.
25: That's how you talk when you're riding the bumper cars.
18: For info on these stories and more, go to RickySmileyMorningShow.com. 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
2: 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Let me talk about this game yesterday. Indiana Fever and Minnesota Lynx. It was full of just excitement, full of dogs, man. Kelsey Mitchell dropped 37 points, man. Minnesota won the game, but Olivia Miles, rookie sensation. She gonna get the rookie of the year this year, man. She had 28 points. Olivia Miles is like the Magic Johnson in the league. She's Chelsea Gray 2.0. She's a human highlight reel. Minnesota Lynx, point guard, Olivia Miles. Go check her out if you ain't seen her yet, doggone it. In the meantime, peeps are still talking about the big ESPN layoffs a couple of weeks ago, including Cam Newton. Cam, who was one of the people that was let go from ESPN, and he wanted to express his feelings about the Ryan Clark firing.
3: Like, Ryan Clark was brought to his knees in front of the world. When he said certain things that I couldn't be too black, couldn't respond to disrespect. In essence saying, I'm not able to be me. I hated that. And even times when certain people say, Cam, bro, you doing too much, dog. Cam, why you dressing the way you dress, bro? Yeah. Cam, why you growing your hair the way you growing your hair? I hated that Ryan Clark got bought to embarrassment and shame in front of the world numerous times, and he spoke about it. I love that.
2: 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He's speaking up for Ryan, man. It is what it is. Yeah. And he was one of the ones that got fired.

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It's 105.3 RNB, your girl Olivia D. Back to work Monday in full effect. Good morning. And of course, coming up in about seven more minutes, we have Olympia D's brain tease going down right here on 105.3 RNB. So tighten up those pants, put that cap on, and get some coffee. Let's go.

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0: Kayla Brianna is called Energy right here on 105.3 R&B. It's your girl Olympia D. I want to see what kind of energy you're going to give me today. Yes, you know, we're kicking off Olympia D's brain tease. And boy, do I have one for you this morning. Ooh, I can't wait to hear some of the answers I'm going to get today. But look, how was your weekend? Did you have a good time? Did you go out to some of the festivities in Uptown Charlotte? You know, we had Delta Sigma Theta Sorority Incorporated in the Queen City, and everybody was running rampant through the streets in all red and white. I love it. And let me see. Okay, all right. You ready for the brain tease? Okay, let's get to it, okay? Here we go. Let me get into character. I vibrate. I'm a lot of fun between your legs. I can handle two at a time. What am I? I vibrate. I'm a lot of fun between your legs. I can handle two at a time. What am I? Pretty boy C looking at me like he crazy. Look, you like that voice, don't you? I know, yeah, I know. Call me right now if you have the answer. 980-485-1053. Again, 980-485-1053. Let's go.
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0: 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What's your name?
1: India.
0: India. How are you doing, Mama?
1: I'm doing fabulous. Thank you.
0: Where are you on your way to?
1: I'm actually on my way to Smithfield to pick up my niece for a week.
0: Oh, Smithfield, where they make the honey baked hams.
1: Yes, maybe we'll get one.
0: Yeah, hopefully we'll get one. All right, so let's go with this brain tease. Are you ready?
1: I'm ready.
0: All right. I vibrate. I'm a lot of fun between your legs. I can handle two at a time. What am I?
1: I'm trying to say motorcycle.
0: Is that your final answer?
1: Yes, it is.
0: Well, go ahead with your bad self. You are absolutely correct. Congratulations. All right. You got those smarty pants on this morning.
1: All right.
0: So this morning, I'm giving you the chance to pick the tickets that you want. Do you want to go see Ella Mai? Would you like to go see Life Jennings? Or would you like to go see Kalani? The choice is yours. What you picking?
1: Oh, my gosh. Let's see. I will say Ella Mai.
0: All right, Ella Mai it is. I'm sending you over there to the Skylar Credit Union Amphitheater on August the 16th, Miss Lady. And all you got to do is tell everybody what station just hooked you up.
1: 105.3 RNB.
0: No doubt, and safe travels to you guys. But hold on, don't go anywhere because we got your government update coming up at 1045.

Nice move, Roof. Going down. That's Isaiah Falls with Taboo right here at 105.3 RNB. It's your girl Olympia D. And of course, we got your government update. And according to Trump, he is calling off all strikes with Iran as he is supposedly negotiating a new deal to open up the Strait of Hormuz. However, that report is being contradicted by Iran, who is denying that there are any negotiations taking place with the United States. Iran's foreign minister says that it's in talks with Oman to establish a safe temporary route for vessels through the critical waterway. According to shipping sources, there is some movement in the lane close to Omani's coast, but Iran's foreign minister said that those talks with Oman has no bearing on whether the Strait of Hormuz will be opened or closed. Yeah. And meanwhile, military leaders are asking troops for creative and unconventional ways to punish Iran. So we're watching this story and a whole lot more. We'll keep you posted with any updates. But in the meantime, got to get you ready for that Daily Dilemma. You know what's coming up at 11:15, right? Yeah, put me on speed dial. 980-485-1053. Again, 980-485-1053. It's coming up next at 11:15 at 105.3 RNB. 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

0: that Stokely would love right here on 105.3 RNB, your girl Olympia D. All right, we got your daily dilemma going down, and I got a question for you. Have you ever gotten a haircut or tried a new hairstyle and your mate was like, I'm not feeling it? Well, listen to this husband's response to his wife's new natural shortcut.
1: I'm not even trying to see that in the house, so I know you're not taking that outside. So what you gonna do with that?
2: I'm wearing it just like
1: you
2: this.
1: You can't wear it just like that. You're gonna braid it up, you're gonna put some extensions in it or something.
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1: I'm not asking. I'm telling you, you're gonna have to. This is not presentable. We're not doing that. Men don't like that.
2: I don't care what men like.
1: Listen, every man wanna be with a woman that men desire. We walk down the street, you're supposed to turn heads.
0: All right, so what do you think about it? Does your mate have a say in how you wear your hair? 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
4: 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LeBron James shook up the sports world when he chose Philadelphia for the Decision 4.0. And as we all process what just went down, more and more prominent voices are sharing their thoughts, including one Kevin Durant. 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So KD just opened a can of worms by establishing a root quote for this comparison that we are all going to run with. I'm excited to see the Sixers here, but is this the Warriors 2.0? 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

0: 105.3 RNB. Does your mate have a say in how you wear your hair?
1: Olympia, I'm going to tell you something. You always coming with the right questions. I'm telling you, girl. You a mess. Okay. As far as my wife goes, I think she's beautiful, braids, natural. Either way, it doesn't really matter to me. But some men are just different. You know, they want their lady to look like a queen. I mean, perfect all the time. So does he have a say? Don't get mad, but I would say he do. He has a 10% say. So that's her hair, and she should be able to do whatever she wants.
0: I can do a little 10%. That means you have a little bit of a say.
1: Amen.
0: All right, we're talking about hairstyles. Does your mate have a say in how you wear your hair? Whether it's color, whether it's relaxed, whether it's natural, whether it's short or long. Call me right now. Let me know your thoughts. 980-485-1053. 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
1: No. Even if he's paying for it, he got to say so to a certain extent. Extent the voice of opinion to say,

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1: Yes, because I like certain styles sometimes.
2: No, I do basically what I want, but he'll tell me, he'll be honest with me and tell me that he doesn't like it. He'll be honest and say, I don't like it, or baby, that ain't you, or something like that. But I very rarely do something that he doesn't like.
0: Okay, I got you. All right, so you stay within the lanes.
2: I do.
0: Okay, that's fair. All right, so what's your thoughts about it? Does your mate have a right to say how you wear your hair? 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

0: 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Does your mate have a say in how you wear your hair?
1: As a matter of fact, Olympia, my wife, asked me what I prefer. And my wife line dances with you all the time. My wife is bald.
0: Uh-huh.
1: You know how our sisters go. They can roll with any hairstyle.
0: Yes. I can appreciate that. She consults with you like, okay, what do you like? And she kind of stays within the guardrails of what you like. That way you don't have to have a conversation that, hey, I don't like that.
1: Right. She says, would you like my hair to be bald or do you like me with hair?
0: Okay.
1: I said, any way you do it is fine with me. If you want me bald, you're just as beautiful.
0: Oh, that's sweet. I love that for you guys. I appreciate that.
1: Oh, thank you, Olympia.
0: You take care.
1: And we appreciate you.
0: And I appreciate you, too. And look, we're asking the question, does your mate have a say in how you wear your hair? Call me right now. Let me know your thoughts. 980-485-1053. 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
0: 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Does your mate have a say in how you wear your hair?
2: No, I would say they have an opinion, and it all depends on how much I value that opinion.
0: Okay.
2: If I would change the way I'm going to wear my hair or not. Because it's all about how I feel. If it's making me feel good, and I'm going to do it.
3: No, I don't believe so, because if she loves the way her hair looks, I think that she should go ahead and wear it. Even though I'm against dyeing hair, but I think our women look much better if they go natural. But as far as dyed hair and stuff, you know, if that's what they want, let them have it.
0: I can appreciate the fact that he allows her to have her own opinion. I like that. All right, so we're going to continue this conversation on Facebook, Instagram, TikTok, and YouTube at The Olympia D Show and also at 105.3 RNB. So make sure you log on and leave your comments there for today's Daily Dilemma. But in the meantime, your man DJ Stacey Blyton just came through the door. He's about to set up those turntables for that midday getaway mix. And we're going to blast off at 12 noon right here on 105.3 RNB.
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today we're going to pray on it. On a Monday, we're going to pray and ask for forgiveness of all the foolish things you did over the weekend. Is that okay? Amen? Amen.

0: All right, we're kicking off your birthdays. And first up on the birthday list, we got former NFL player turned analyst, Mr. Tom Brady. Also, Martha Stewart is celebrating a birthday today, along with Michael Ealy, Martin Sheen, Isaiah Washington. And happy heavenly birthday goes out to jazz singer Tony Bennett. And taking it over to Facebook, happy birthday to Stacey Brown, Christine Navaya, Gene Reed, Anastasia Brim Sullins, Tyrone Greer, Joseph Chambers, Alan Parker, Tyrone McRae, and Angela D. Burns. Happy birthday. And happy birthday goes out to each and every one of you out there celebrating. That's coming from me, Olympia D, and 105.3 RNB.
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1: 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Well, Chris Brown is fighting this $12.9 million settlement with his former housekeeper, Maria Avila, who claims that she was mauled by a dog at Chris Brown's house while taking out the trash. It was a 200-pound Caucasian shepherd named Hades. Damn, that was a big dog. Well, Chris and his legal team are demanding a new trial based on four grounds, which are an irregularity with the proceedings that prevented a fair trial, jury misconduct, insufficient new findings establishing innocence, and an excessive amount of damages awarded to the plaintiff. Yeah, so we're waiting to see what the judge is going to say about that. And for all of my hip-hop fans out there, guess what? E-40 and Juvenile have teamed up, and they have dropped a new track. It's called Something Ain't Right. And I need you to be on the lookout for a new 40-track quadruple album called Turning My Money Over, which is dropping August the 28th. Yeah, E-40 and Juvenile. Okay, let's go. And we got to say congratulations to Coco Jones and her NBA player hubby, Donovan Mitchell. And yes, I said hubby because they got married over the weekend in Connecticut. Mm-hmm. And guess what? Donovan just signed a reported $273 million contract extension with the Cleveland Cavaliers. Yep, so that's going to keep him on a contract until 2031. So it's blessings on top of blessings with those two. So congratulations.
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All right, it's another Money Matters Monday right here on 105.3 RNB. It's your girl Olympia D. Some of the kids have officially gone back to school. And of course, we got your tax-free weekend coming up in South Carolina. So we're going to be talking to your financial planner, educator, Ms. Jackie Cummins-Koski about what you can expect and some of the items that you can purchase during this tax-free weekend coming up.

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0: Chris Brown and Leon Thomas with Fallen right here on 105.3 R&B, your girl Olympia D. All right, it's the Money Matters Monday, and guess what? We got tax-free weekend coming up. This weekend is South Carolina. I know everybody's going to be headed to the border, so we brought in our financial planner, educator, and fire expert, Ms. Jackie Cummings-Koski, to give us the real lowdown on the deals. How are you doing, Jackie?
1: Hey, girl, I know you got a girl that's headed off to college, too, and a lot of parents are thinking about this holiday. Now, it doesn't happen in North Carolina, so they better get on it, but it does in South Carolina. So you know what that means. Everybody's going to be flooded to the border to South Carolina. So no matter how you do your shopping, you know, you can do it online, local retailers or whatever, you're able to participate in this tax holiday. So what exactly is a tax-free holiday? It's usually a three-day weekend when your state temporarily offers a tax break. You don't have to pay state taxes or local taxes. Now, this year there's 19 states. South Carolina is included in those states. So let me give you the down low on this. The rules do vary by state. So what I'm talking about is South Carolina, okay? It starts this Friday, August the 7th through the 9th, and you get both the 6% South Carolina sales tax waived and any local taxes too. And this applies to, like I said, online and in person. What we were talking about before we even started was that it covers a lot of stuff, not just supplies like backpacks and notebooks, computers, printers, accessories, clothing and shoes. You've been wanting them Nike shoes. There you go. Even like bed and bath items like blankets, sheets, pillows. So if anything falls into that category, you can just go to the South Carolina Department of Revenue and they outline everything that is included, but it doesn't necessarily have to be back to school. If you had something on your list, go ahead and save on the taxes. So these tax holidays, it's something that's been going on for a while, but you do want to put them on your calendar, because what I like to do, Olympia, I like to load up on my Amazon account, put things in my cart, and then remind myself to actually purchase it on the tax-free day. If you want to check to see if your state participates, just go to your State Department of Revenue, and probably you've heard the advertising for retailers and things like that. So get on it with saving on the tax. Every little bit helps right now, because, you know, we all kind of tight and we'll squeeze right now.
0: And you got that right. And Jackie, tell people how they can find you on social media.
1: Yeah, they can find me by going to Jackie Cummings Koski anywhere on social media by the same name, because I am always talking about this stuff. So hit me up.
0: For sure. And make sure you're following us on Facebook, Instagram, TikTok, and YouTube for more Money Matters Monday right here on 105.3 RNB.
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That's In Vogue with Don't Let Go. And don't forget, In Vogue is going to be performing on the same stage with TLC and Salt and Pepper on September the 20th over there at their True Alliance Amphitheater. They're calling it the Iconic Tour. And of course, you can win your tickets right here on 105.3 RNB.

Concord, Rock Hill, Statesville, it's DL saying thank you for making my show number one in the afternoon from 3 to 7. We are 105.3 R&B.

That's Ama and Brent Fayez. It's called Need It Bad right here on 105.3 R&B. It's your girl Olympia D. All right, so check it out. You know these kids are headed back to school. Big shout out to the schools in South Carolina because a lot of them went back today, especially the ones that are now going year round. Yeah, my daughter, she walked in the house last night. She's like, I'm so glad I finished school before they started that. But yes, I know we got a lot of kids heading back to school in Mecklenburg County really soon. And so 105.3 R&B, we're teaming up for the Prep for Success 2026 in conjunction with Classroom Central. 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I'm going to be out there broadcasting live from 10 until 3 p.m. We're going to have a lot of fun. 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

Look, I don't know if you heard or not, but you know we got the Stellar Awards happening right here in the Queen City. It's August the 12th through the 16th. And if you like me, you like Olympia, what can I get into? I got all the details coming up at 2:15 right here at 105.3 R&B, followed by Rock T Sports Report Rewind. So don't go anywhere.

0: That's Beyonce, Morning Dew Dunk, right here at 105.3 R&B. Your girl Olympia D. And I was having a conversation with somebody this weekend. I'm not going to tell their name, but we were discussing what Morning Dew Dunk really mean. Grown people, put your listening ears on and listen. Look, let me tell you, everybody's been talking about this Stellar Plus experience. If you haven't heard, the 41st Stellar Awards is coming right here to the Queen City over there at the Spectrum Center. And we got the Stellar Plus experience, which is the official fan experience. Yes, now that's going down August the 12th through the 14th. I'm talking concerts, masterclasses, comedy, and community events all week long. So make sure you go ahead and book those tickets, okay? Again, make sure you look for the Stellar Plus experience. The official fan experience of the 41st Stellar Awards show happening right here in the Queen City. Coming up, we got Rock T in 7 minutes on 105.3 R&B.
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9: All right, man. Listen, if y'all ain't watching the WNBA, y'all, something the matter with you, man. Let me talk about this game yesterday. Indiana Fever and Minnesota Lynx. It was full of just excitement, full of dogs, man. Kelsey Mitchell dropped 37 points, man. Minnesota won the game, but Olivia Miles, rookie sensation. She gonna get the rookie of the year this year, man. She had 28 points. Olivia Miles is like the Magic Johnson in the league. She's Chelsea Gray 2.0. She's a human highlight reel. Minnesota Lynx, point guard, Olivia Miles. Go check her out if you ain't seen her yet, doggone it. In the meantime, peeps are still talking about the big ESPN layoffs a couple of weeks ago, including Cam Newton. Cam, who was one of the people that was let go from ESPN, and he wanted to express his feelings about the Ryan Clark firing.
10: Like, Ryan Clark was brought to his knees in front of the world. When he says certain things that I couldn't be too black, couldn't respond to disrespect. In essence saying, I'm not able to be me. I hated that. And even times when certain people say, Cam, bro, you doing too much, dog. Cam, why you dressing the way you dress, bro? Yeah. Cam, why you grow hair the way you growing your hair? I hated that Ryan Clark got bought to embarrassment and shame in front of the world numerous times, and he spoke about it. I love that.
9: Yeah, he's speaking up. He's speaking up for Ryan, man. It is what it is. Yeah. And he was one of the ones that got fired too. But yeah. You know what you gonna do, man? It's if you hire people, you should be able to understand that you're hiring who they are, like whatever and what comes along with them. You know, so hey, man, this thing is not watering down at all.
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0: All right, so this week you already know we got a chance for you to pick the tickets that you want with Olympia D's Brain Tease first thing in the morning at 10 a.m. And don't forget, it's your chance to win those tickets to see Ella May over there at the Scholar Credit Union Amphitheater. August the 16th. 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
1: I put my feelings on safety so I don't go shooting where your heart be. 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

Concord, Rock Hill, Statesville, is DL saying thank you for making my show number one in the afternoon from 3 to 7. 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But I got something.

0: That's that new October London is called Silent Treatment right here at 105.3 R&B. Your girl Olympia D. I'm going to tell you right now, don't give me the silent treatment. I don't like that. I don't like it. No, I'm the type of person, if we're in the middle of an argument, let's go ahead and hash it out right now. I'm going to tell you how I feel. You tell me how you feel, and we just find some kind of way to meet in the middle. But I don't like that silent treatment. I think that's petty. Yes, petty. It's giving pettiness. Look, it's time for me to get up out of here, man. Up next is the D.L. Hughley Show, and he's going to take you through the rest of the afternoon. So you guys be safe, be good, and remember to always turn your negative situation into a positive one. Now, I told you earlier, this week we got the pick the tickets that you want. And of course, we got tickets to go see Ella Mai, tickets to see Life Jennings, and also tickets to see Kalani. You get to pick the tickets that you want. So all you got to do is listen to Olympia D's Brain Tease first thing in the morning at 10 a.m. for your chance to win those tickets that you want right here on 105.3 R&B. Mwah! See you in the morning.
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0: she's smart. 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
1: Kansas voters will decide tomorrow whether they'll select, whether they'll elect state Supreme Court justices from now on rather than have the governor appoint them. A push from Republicans who have, you know, kind of chafed for years over court decisions they disagreed on, issues such as abortion, school funding, and the death penalty. If the constitutional amendment passes, supporters hope to elect at least four anti-abortion justices to the seven-member court by 2033.
2: Remember when they thought none of this matters?
3: Yep.
2: Remember they thought everybody's vote is the same?
1: Yeah.
2: And Missouri is one of the states that, did I tell you yesterday I was on a plane? I'll tell you the story out there.
1: No, wow. And you whispered that. That's how it's going to be good.
3: It's got to be juicy.
1: Well, in the meantime,
2: tell you the story at the 4 o'clock hour.
1: Goodness. In the meantime, researchers are saying a drug designed to stimulate brain activity may actually help with excessive daydreaming, poor memory retrieval, and focusing problems in adults with ADHD. Now, the stimulant has shown to reduce these symptoms, collectively known as sluggish cognitive tempo, by at least 30%. And so they say this could actually help people such as myself who have ADHD who can't really focus on one thing all the time.
2: You don't let you tell you could do everything. Let you
1: I can,
2: tell.
1: but that's what ADHD is. You're doing everything everywhere all at once.
2: You sure, no, you ain't doing
1: Shut
2: that.
1: Shut up.
3: What's the name of this drug?
2: I think the official medical term for it is bull. That's what I
1: wow.
3: Thanks, or guinea DL. Pig. Yeah, take it if you want to.
2: So a 2-year-old grade teacher, a second grade teacher in Alabama was arrested for child abuse of her 12-year-old son. Take a listen.
4: The video was clandestinely captured by another family member who has given us permission to show it to you. It appears to be a parent attempting to physically discipline her child. The sheriff's office now confirms the woman is the mother of the 12-year-old son that is about to be struck with a strap or a belt 22 times, the beating lasting about 15 seconds, and it is difficult to watch.
2: I think that we're going to let you comment on this, but it didn't seem abusive to me. But I have a fairly expansive view of what would consider. Mm. Like, I used to get whipped. My mother would wait till I was coming out of the bath naked and whip me with extension cord.
1: Yeah, that happened to me.
2: That's abuse, though. That clearly is abuse. Mm. And she would do it so much and so bad, I had to wear long sleeve shirts to school. You know, when somebody whoop you so bad, you got to wear lines, a turtleneck in the summer.
3: LA in the summer, it's 87.
2: One summer, I spent all the summer in turtlenecks. They're like, what's wrong with this? When it wrap around you, do you ever get the whip to wrap around you? You look like a barbershop pole.
1: I used to look like that so bad that as a kid, I remember thinking I'll never be able to wear dresses.
2: Yeah,
1: because I used to have the whips around my legs all the time.
2: Yep, I used to have. I remember one time I was at this bar, and I had a turtleneck on because I got whipped from head to toe.
1: Yeah,
2: and I tried to go swimming because earlier that day, a dude who also had got whipped. The child services came and got him. He was on the diet board. They're like, come with us. And I'm like,
1: damn.
2: I was like, hey, they ain't getting two of them today. All right, so we're going to ask you, do you think that's abuse? 877-242-2426. We're going to get to your calls in a bit. This is the D.L. Hughley Show.
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0: 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So, what do you think? 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It's the DL Hughley Show. And we're back.
1: Tales of abuse that make you Jasmine homesick.
2: Yeah. I miss those whoopings.
1: Yes.
3: Was that before come they see, used to sit you on the barbed wire fence or after?
1: Yes. Come see.
2: Both. But a lot of my whoopings I deserve, you know.
1: Nah, nobody deserves to be like that. That's not
2: I almost burned down the whole neighborhood.
1: Maybe that might have been an accident.
2: Yeah.
1: So let's hear the audio.
4: The woman then pulls the child up from the sofa by his hair, then unleashes a torrent of profanity.
5: It's a hoax! Can't walk with them! Everybody else is saying f***ing placement to your car. Welcome. And she run off down there to f***ing.
4: This video has also been viewed by investigators with the Mobile County Sheriff's Office, who identify her as 44-year-old Randy Nicole Staples of Grand Bay. But some viewers may recognize her as Mrs. Nicole Staples, a second grade teacher at Cottage Hill Christian Academy.
1: You know, I always hate it when they talk when they're whooping your ass, especially if they stutter. I'm going to be dead by the time you finish this. Oh, my God.
2: Or this hurts me more than it hurts you.
1: Does
2: it?
3: That's a lie.
1: Yeah. I remember I... If I came home and the TV was unplugged, I knew somebody was getting their ass whipped. I was like, oh, God.
2: Who did it?
1: The TV don't work. Somebody get jacked up.
3: Lamp is dark because the lamp.
1: Remember when they tell you they're going to whoop you and you go home and start cleaning the whole house up?
2: Cleaning your room.
1: You try to be asleep. I'm tired. Oh, I'm so tired. Yes.
2: You get woke up to get a whooping.
1: Do you think it was abuse? Hey, Special K, what do you think?
6: So we got Michaela from Boston, and Michaela says, absolutely, it's abuse. What are we doing?
1: I don't know if I think it's abuse.
3: That one right there, it was on the border.
1: But you can't look at our, because I think at a certain age, we think that our parents whipped our asses to make us decent people. You probably going to be decent anyway. No way. If that were the case, most horrible dudes I know got ass whippings.
3: Yeah.
1: And they still were horrible.
2: Yeah, that's true.
1: They can't beat you right. I was raised right. I just did wrong. So,
2: I mean, you got right, though. So maybe. It's kind of hard to prove the negative. You don't know. He got lucky. Yeah.
1: That's true.
3: The same thing he used to say to get his ass whooped now gets him paid a lot of money.
1: Yes, it does. That is the truth. All right. So that's what we're going to be asking you. Do you think, take a listen to this? So what do you think? Do you think this was abuse or just, corrective punishment? 877-242-2426. It is the DL Hughley Show.
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0: So the question we ask you, take a listen to this. Do you think that this is abuse?
1: The video was clandestinely captured by another family member who has given us permission to show it to you. It appears to be a parent attempting to physically discipline her child. The sheriff's office now confirms the woman is the mother of the 12-year-old son that is about to be struck with a strap or a belt 22 times, the beating lasting about 15 seconds, and it is difficult to watch.
0: I remember when I knew that I was going to get a whooping, I used to put on extra underwear and I would put little towels on the back of my leg and I would never move.
2: You know, but wouldn't you just take all that off?
0: No. When I was 10, when I was in the 10th, 11th grade, she did, or 9th and 10th grade.
3: Still getting your ass whooping in high school?
0: Oh, yeah. And so when she hit me, I'd just pretend like it hurt, then I would go in the room and laugh and take all that stuff off. I was just smarter than them.
3: First of all, I never got whipped clothes. Always got down to my underwear. And if it got really bad, oh, man. Yeah. You got to take all that off.
2: That's what I was saying. Why she let you keep your clothes on?
0: Yeah, but I was in 9th and 10th grade. Mm. I remember I went to school with a busted lip.
3: I wasn't getting whipped at night. By the time high school, I was over with.
0: Yeah, I think the last whooping I got from my mother, I was probably in that 11th grade. I'm sure.
2: Oh, wow. Then y'all were fighting.
0: I'm sure. No, we wasn't. She, I was at all.
2: Yeah.
0: Me and I'm telling you, my fighting. Mother, so even.
2: throwing blows at each other.
0: Dementia's God's way of telling her she ain't got to remember this stuff. I'm telling you, God, when you know I can't let you remember all this stuff. So do you think that was abuse or just being a good parent? 877-242-2426. It is the D.L. 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

0: 22 times, the beating lasting about 15 seconds, and it is difficult to watch. The woman then pulls the child up from the sofa by his hair, then unleashes a torrent of profanity. This video has also been viewed by investigators with the Mobile County Sheriff's Office, who identify her as 44-year-old Randy Nicole Staples of Grand Bay. But some viewers may recognize her as Mrs. Nicole Staples, a second-grade teacher at Cottage Hill Christian Academy.
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2: Well, myself, he ain't no telling what he did, and he probably needed his ass whooped because these kids now that's growing up need good ass whooping, and they shouldn't have never took that out no way. So, hey, and whoever did the video, they should have whooped their ass for videoing it.
3: Man, I just got to know, are they crazy? Man, spare the rod, spoil the child. 15 seconds, I got whooped for about 15 minutes and still had to go clean up after. That mama did what she's supposed to do. She better whoop him now so the police don't whoop him later.
4: First, I'd like to say hello, everybody, and I enjoy the show. I think what TL and I used to get was abusive because my mom used to wake me up. She used to wake me up, and she used to catch me when I'm coming out the tub. I always say, I'm going to get you for holding me. But I'm a better person for it. And I think the police and the government, they go too far. They are... tell you can't whip your children, but then they'll turn around and they'll kill them. So I don't think it's a piece of that all.
5: Man, I feel that they don't want us to discipline our children because they want to have control over that too. I think that if a child needs to be disciplined, he needs to be disciplined. The Bible says, spare the rod for the child. And that's what they want us to do because they want to take control of our kids.
6: Yeah, I'm of the generation where kids used to get beaten in the extension cords and all those things. And it wasn't right then, and it's not right now. I mean, if you consider if a man were to take a belt and beat a woman, and strike a woman like 20-something times, that would be domestic abuse. And so to me, it's the same thing when you do it to a child. So who protects the kid? And although I don't really necessarily agree with soft parenting, I think there's a way to discipline a kid without using corporal punishment. I just think it's just wrong. It's just wrong. So I know a lot of people will disagree and they'll probably say, well, it's based on whatever the kid did. But I think it's a different way to handle it. That just, it broke my heart.
5: It's only abuse if the parent is angry or mad at the time, and it doesn't take 22 licks. So it only becomes abuse when the parent is angry or mad.
7: Well, first of all, I was born in 74. So I'm definitely from that, you know, the era where you got beat and disciplined. And I have a successful 21-year-old, and she has been disciplined, you know, to the extent necessary. That's absolutely ridiculous to me. You don't take, you know, your anger out on the child. It's about disciplining them, and maybe 5 hits or 4 hits. But 22 to me seems absolutely a bit excessive.
1: 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Hughley Show coming up in about 10 minutes. 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Hughley Show.
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1: This is how you know you wait on the asshole when you clean the whole house.
9: Yeah. Oh, my God. And you still don't get it.
1: Yes.
10: Let the music go ahead.
1: There you go. Let him use it.
10: Let him say that. Take
1: your time. Yeah. Yeah.
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0: Ladies and gentlemen, I think he's definitely, I don't listen to gospel, but he's my favorite gospel artist by a long shot.
1: Yeah, we know
0: yes,
1: why.
0: Yes, and, but we know why.
1: We know why.
0: I just love the dude. Put your hands together for Kirk Franklin. How you doing, man?
2: You only love me because you heard me cussing.
0: That's what it is. Hey, Kirk, I knew you was going to cuss. I knew it was going to happen.
3: I got the over-under.
0: I knew it. I wasn't shocked at all.
2: How y'all doing, man?
0: You're wonderful, man. Here's, and I've always said that about you. Not the fact that you, called your son a b- you, yeah, none of that. That wasn't it. What I always said about you was how relatable you are to even people that aren't necessarily of that stripe. Like, I think that, you know, it's hard for me to believe in something that the people who hated me told me to believe in. That's been my, but you are so relatable that I oftentimes find myself wondering if I'm right. And then when you cussed your son out, I knew that there was a place for me with you. And I knew it.
2: Well, man, you know, your friendship and even the fact that I could say that, that's just to meet you, be around you, is even humbling for me because I have so much respect for just the longevity of your career.
0: Thank you.
2: How you continue to challenge and to really inquire and to ask the difficult questions about not only life, but also about ourselves is very inspiring, you know. And I do want to say to people, you know, is that the reason why I did apologize about what happened between me and my son is because, you know, it's because even though as a father, you know, dealing with a 33-year-old son, you know, they can take you there. I do not want to normalize that act that I did because I never want to make that seem like that's always the way that you should naturally have to respond as a black father, even though they push you,
0: Well,
2: you know,
0: I know you know this, but Jesus died at 33. So, I mean, I'm just saying.
2: But man, I'm just very glad to have an opportunity, man, to speak to you and to just to talk about, man, what all is going on and the beautiful things, whether it's fatherhood or life or just trying to make ourselves better men, you know, than just whatever opportunities we get.
0: I didn't know you were adopted. And Jasmine, our co-host here, she was adopted. And she, it's funny because a lot of people who came up that way either had like great Christmases, great experiences that kind of shaped the way that they kind of see things, or not so great and it shaped. Right, Jasmine, you had great Christmas.
1: I had a great Christmas.
0: Yeah.
1: Sorry.
2: Wow.
0: Oh, okay. I thought y'all.
1: No, we don't sync up because we were both adopted. No, it's not like that.
0: I thought it was like an adoption Voltron. I didn't know what it was.
1: My Christmas was great.
0: That's why you don't have an album. That's why you don't have several albums.
1: But I'm sure we do share some.
0: Maybe if you
1: other
0: suffered more, you'd be.
1: I'm sure we share some other things as, you know, adoptees, but not that. I had a great
2: Now, let me ask you this question, my sister. Let me ask you this question. Were you adopted by people that were outside of, like, did you have any experience of your biological mother and father?
1: Not until my 30s. I didn't meet my biological parents until my 30s.
2: And now let me tell you what's so beautiful about what you said, DL. It's because most people, when they're adopted, the normal system is that kids are not in the presence of their parents. They don't know who their parents are. So the adopted parents get a chance to build their own protection and safety with their kids, right?
0: Right.
2: But in my situation, the lady that adopted me, she knew my mother. And even though my mother... And so what happened was, and a question that my sister can attest to this on the phone, is that when you adopted kid, and every now and then, maybe once or twice or three times a year, your biological will pop in and pop out kind of like a big brother or sister, what they do is that they never allow that wound to heal.
0: Mm-hmm. Yeah. Jasmine, just to dovetail this, bring this whole thing home.
1: Yeah.
0: So he was adopted.
4: Kurt's still listening to you, right?
0: By an old person. You were adopted by four or five people before they got it right.
1: Well, I was in foster families first.
0: Okay.
1: Then I got a forever.
0: So, like,
1: family.
0: Those like families with training wheels, right?
1: Yeah. Yeah.
0: I'm trying to figure it out.
1: Okay. That's the point
0: okay.
1: I'm trying to make.
0: So you had wonderful Christmases.
1: Yes.
0: Right?
1: Well, the one that I remember when I got to my forever home, I'm sure the first four weren't so
0: What
1: did
0: they call it, forever home?
1: Well, that's what I call it. The family that adopted me.
0: Puppies have forever home. Not
1: well, the one that keeps you, yeah.
0: They
1: stay with them forever until they die. Yeah. Yeah, I mean,
4: that ain't forever. Yeah. Yeah. I mean, that's called forensics.
1: That's a great thing.
4: A long
0: you need
4: time.
0: To go to school.
1: Right. We're going to Kirk Franklin. Are you with me?
0: It's Jasmine's. You listen to Kirk's album for hope, but listen to Jasmine's album for pain.
3: 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Crying emoji.
1: Oh, no. There's no sadness.
0: It's the D.L. Hughley Show.
5: 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Right here on the D.L. Hughley Show.
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3: 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We got a song from When Your Mom and Daddy Were Still Together. That is coming up next. The militant man, Jamal Kingsley, he's going to be right here to expose racism that is hidden in our everyday lives. That's up in less than 15 minutes. Now it is time for What You Need to Know with Sybil Wilkes.
4: It's Sybil Wilkes with What We Need to Know. That weeks-long standoff between Capitol Hill and the Justice Department may have reached its official end. Acting Attorney General Todd Blanche announced on social media the administration officially rescinded the controversial $2 billion anti-weaponization fund, signing a formal order that renders the directive completely null and void. The high-stakes agreement comes just 2 days before the Senate Judiciary Committee is scheduled to vote on the Blanche nomination for full Attorney General of the United States, putting to rest sharp bipartisan criticism surrounding potential settlement payouts to January 6th rioters. Former Vice President Kamala Harris is floating major judicial reforms while addressing the National Urban League Conference in Nashville. The former Democratic presidential nominee advocated for expanding the United States Supreme Court to 13 justices. That would match the country's 13 federal district courts. When pressed on her political future, the former vice president maintained her current focus is entirely on the upcoming midterm elections, though she acknowledged she's actively considering another presidential run in 2028. And out west, Washington State activated the National Guard as raging blazes devoured the Spokane region. The devastating Spokane complex fire already damaged or destroyed over 600 structures and forced thousands of residents from their homes under dangerous 40-mile-an-hour wind gusts. Finally, medical professionals are warning of a new cosmetic side effect tied to the popular GLP-1 weight loss medications like Ozempic. Known as temporal hollowing, the condition causes sunken temples and a thinner, aged facial appearance. To subscribe to my free daily newsletter, please visit SybilWilkes.com. For all the news 24/7, go to NewsOne.com. I'm Sybil Wilkes. Be informed. Be empowered.
3: Thank you so very kindly, Sybil. 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
3: 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It's the D.L. Hughley Show.
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0: in America. They ain't no lie. 1 billion? 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
1: 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Whoa.

0: The song for when your mom and daddy were still together, Blue Magic Sideshow. Here he is, the Militant Man, returning to expose racism hidden in our everyday lives.
1: Hello, my brothers and sisters. This is Jamal Kingsley, the Militant Man, here to expose racism hidden in our everyday lives. Why is it the roads that we drive on every day are black, but the lines are white? Is it because white is always trying to tell blacks where to go? To stay in your lane or stay in your place, so to speak? Think about it, my brother. And why is it when a company is losing money, they say it's in the red? Kind of like the red Native American lost money when they lost Manhattan because you cheated them out of their valuable property? Think about it, my brother. And when that same company is making money, they say it's in the black. Is it because you once again are making money off the blacks? Think about it, my brother. This is Jamal Kingsley, the Militant Man. And until next time, stay woke and think about it, my brother.
0: I'm going to give you a little note from the GED section. That's up in 15 minutes. It is the D.L. Hughley Show. Nobody. This man has denied people that didn't vote for him federal funding. Does it matter? I think it's horrible that people lost their jobs and livelihood based on who they voted for. Look at all the servicemen that have had to go to food banks. I think that we should have exactly the same modicum of decency and respect they exhibit to everyone else. From coast to
2: coast, yeah. It's the D.L. Hughley Show. We're just trying to make you see.
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0: It's DeAndre the Ghetto Parrot.
29: It's the D.L. Hughley Show. And we're back.

0: I guess.
1: Bet that. Yep.
0: Yeah,
1: yep.
0: Going and learning how to shoot a gun. Because he said he could tell the person that was shooting, the shooter, was going after what he deemed soft targets. And that meant, you know, people, even the person who was next to him who happened to be in a wheelchair and another aide, you know, he was going after people that he thought, I guess, were easy targets. And he was like, that will never happen on my watch again. And this guy who was shooting at the In-N-Out did not count on Jordan Salinas being there with his girlfriend, you know, getting ready to enjoy a quiet Saturday. So he thought. And when he heard what happened, he pulled his gun and did what he had been doing best for the past couple of years. And that is, he went from car to car to car, found this guy, and started returning fire. And police say this is basically what, you know, I guess helped this gunman, yeah, you know, from causing more wreckage.
1: Finally a good guy.
0: Finally a good guy with a gun.
1: If only he was at Uvalde, maybe some of those students wouldn't have.
2: Oh, my goodness.
1: Or Stoneman High School, or any number of times when that theory is supposed to play out. But thank you. Thank God he was there.
0: Thank God he was there is right. The other thing that's trending, and I hate to even talk about this, we've talked quite a bit about this new Black Panther film, and that has brought up a lot of conversation about Chadwick Boseman, and we've talked about how people felt about, you know, the guy who's going to be playing, stepping in the role, I guess, of T'Challa. Now the conversation, I don't know why, I guess because everybody's talking about it, Chadwick Boseman's estate.
2: Oh, boy.
0: Of course, you know, whenever there's a death, there's always going to be what? Some tension and some fighting over the will, because he died without a will. And so now, I guess on behalf of their parents, his siblings are saying the wife ain't sharing the money. They're like, we're supposed to get 50% of the estate.
1: She now, don't have to.
0: I mean, I don't know. I mean, you know, even the parents are saying, you know, we were supposed to get 25% of the estate, but the wife is like, y'all ain't getting nothing. Mm. We're not sharing anything. But that's what happens when you don't have a will, right? I mean, and that's one of the things that people are saying. It's important that, you know, you have to make sure you have a clear directive, you know, from, you know, what your plans are, what you want to be done with your estate, with your money, and all of those things. And the brothers are saying there's no transparency.
1: Nice if they did it, but she don't have to.
2: Yeah. Now they need Black Panther to come and work this out.
0: Something. Somebody better do something. Yeah. That's what's trending.
1: All right, coming up, we got What Have You Learned? That's coming up next on the D.O. Hewitt Show.
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0: This is Love & R&B with KG Smooth. Here are 8 things you must forgive if you want your relationship to last. Number 1, their past before you. You can't build love by living in chapters you were never a part of. Their past explains them, but it doesn't define your future. Number 2, the version of them that didn't know better. No one enters a relationship perfect. If you only see who they were, you'll never see who they're becoming. Number 3, the words said in anger. Yes, words hurt, but pain isn't always truth. If they've apologized and grown, stop rehearsing old wounds. And number 4, the times they weren't emotionally available. Some people were raised to survive, not connect. If they're trying now, don't punish them for the walls they didn't know how to tear down. I'll continue with the other 4 at 1:30 after we do the Monday mini concert, which is coming up next hour. The theme is wedding songs. So here comes the bride. Wedding songs, the theme for the Monday mini concert, coming up next on Love & R&B.
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